Mix. Here comes the rain again. It's your More Music Thursday evening. Skies will be mostly clear tonight. The temperature will drop down to 60 degrees. Your full weather forecast is coming up. Whitney Houston is on the way, too. It's Eric Cartman right now. He's got the hunger. Big kid. It's cool.

0: Big Hits, Cole 105, Whitney Houston, and I'm your baby tonight. It is your More Music Thursday evening. John Brooks back in tomorrow with the final 80s at 8 of the work week. Of course, he loves to play big hits from the 1980s in the 8 o'clock hour. Tomorrow, he's going to have the number one hit from Survivor and another one from Chicago, both of which made their debut on the chart at the beginning of June of 1982. So tune in for that and more. The 80s at 8, it's brought to you in part by the Adirondack Coffee Roasters. 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We have more big hits coming up, of course. A little something from Dirty Dancing next.
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7: Weather. Partly cloudy and comfy tonight. Watch for the northern lights too. A low 59. Summer warmth continues tomorrow under a partly sunny sky. High 86. We'll cloud up a little bit tomorrow night with a few showers close to dawn. Low 65. And for Saturday, showers in the morning. It's not raining the whole day, but we could see a thunderstorm in the afternoon. Turning more humid to high 78. I'm NBC5 meteorologist Matt DiLoretto.

Big Hits Go 105. That is Foreigner with Urgent on your More Music Thursday evening. Beautiful day today in the Champlain Valley. We're looking at another one pretty much tomorrow. Not so much for Saturday. Full weather forecast is coming up. NSYNC is on the way too. It's Toto right now with Africa.

0: Big Hits, Cool 105. Look who's come crawling back. It's NSYNC, and I want you back on your More Music Thursday evening. They should have never left you to begin with. That's what I always thought. Joey D here with you. The American Red Cross tomorrow having a blood drive at the Central Vermont Medical Center in Berlin from 9 a.m. until 2:30 p.m. All the details are available on the website, WKOL.com. 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Stay tuned. We got more big hits coming up. Get your weather forecast coming up, of course. 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I think you know what song that is. John Mellencamp, The Clash, Janet Jackson, and more on the way, too.
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7: Partly cloudy and comfy tonight. Watch for the northern lights, too. A low 59. Summer warmth continues tomorrow under a partly sunny sky. High 86. We'll cloud up a little bit tomorrow night with a few showers close to dawn. Low 65. And for Saturday, showers in the morning. It's not raining the whole day, but we could see a thunderstorm in the afternoon. Turning more humid to high 78. I'm NBC5 meteorologist Matt DiLoretto.

Big hits, Cool 105, John Mellencamp, Jackie Diane, kicking off the 9 o'clock hour. It's your more music Thursday evening. Janet Jackson and the Men of Work coming up right now. It's The Clash.

Big Hits, Cool 105. It's Janet Jackson. I want to thank you on your More Music Thursday evening. Going to be clear tonight with low 60 degrees. Your full weather forecast is coming up. Madonna and the Fugees are coming up, too. It's the Men at Work right now. Who can it be now? I'm Big Hits, Cool 105.

0: 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It's happening right now. It goes through Wednesday, June the 10th. All the details are available at WKOL.com. 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More big hits on the way. After your weather forecast, it's Whitney Houston and Huey Lewis in the news next.
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9: The Plattsburgh Air Force Base in New York closed its doors in 1995 before eventually reopening as the Plattsburgh Air Force Base Museum. Established in 2014, the Plattsburgh Air Force Base Museum honors 40 years of the U.S. Air Force in the North Country. The base was built during the Cold War, and it was even on a list of alternative landing sites for the space shuttle. Stop by the Plattsburgh Air Force Base Museum to see real aircraft flown by American forces in World War II, along with many other fascinating displays.
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11: partly cloudy and comfy tonight. Watch for the northern lights, too. A low 59. Summer warmth continues tomorrow under a partly sunny sky. High 86. We'll cloud up a little bit tomorrow night with a few showers close to dawn. Low 65. And for Saturday, showers in the morning. It's not raining the whole day, but we could see a thunderstorm in the afternoon. Turning more humid, the high 78. I'm NBC5 meteorologist Matt DiLoretto.

Big Hits, Cole 105, Duran Duran. It's A View to a Kill on your More Music Thursday evening. Skies will be mostly clear tonight. Temperature dropped down to 60 degrees. Your full weather forecast is coming up. Santana on the way, too. It's Kenny Loggins right now. Who's up for some beach volleyball? It's Danger Zone. Cole 105.

0: Big Hits KOA 105 Santana with a little help from Rob Thomas from Matchbox 20. That is Smooth on your More Music Thursday evening. I'm Joey D saying so long. It's time for me to get out of here. Have a great rest of your Thursday, and I'll talk to you again tomorrow night. And, of course, the Big Hits will continue. Pat Benatar, The Fix, Wilson Phillips, and more next.
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6: Partly cloudy and comfy tonight. Watch for the northern lights too. A low 59. Summer warmth continues tomorrow under a partly sunny sky. High 86. We'll cloud up a little bit tomorrow night with a few showers close to dawn. Low 65. And for Saturday, showers in the morning. It's not raining the whole day, but we could see a thunderstorm in the afternoon. Turning more humid, the high 78. I'm NBC5 meteorologist Matt DiLoretto.

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4: Partly cloudy and comfy tonight. Watch for the northern lights, too. A low 59. Summer warmth continues tomorrow under a partly sunny sky. High 86. We'll cloud up a little bit tomorrow night with a few showers close to dawn, low 65. And for Saturday, showers in the morning. It's not raining the whole day, but we could see a thunderstorm in the afternoon, turning more humid to high 78. I'm NBC5 meteorologist Matt DiLoretto.

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9: Partly cloudy and comfy tonight. Watch for the northern lights too. A low 59. Summer warmth continues tomorrow under a partly sunny sky. High 86. We'll cloud up a little bit tomorrow night with a few showers close to dawn, low 65. And for Saturday, showers in the morning. It's not raining the whole day, but we could see a thunderstorm in the afternoon. Turning more humid, the high 78. I'm NBC5 meteorologist Matt DiLoretto.

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partly cloudy and comfy tonight. Watch for the northern lights, too. A low 59. Summer warmth continues tomorrow under a partly sunny sky. High 86. We'll cloud up a little bit tomorrow night with a few showers close to dawn. Low 65. And for Saturday, showers in the morning. It's not raining the whole day, but we could see a thunderstorm in the afternoon.

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7: Partly cloudy and comfy tonight. Watch for the northern lights too. A low 59. Summer warmth continues tomorrow under a partly sunny sky. High 86. We'll cloud up a little bit tomorrow night with a few showers close to dawn. Low 65. And for Saturday, showers in the morning. It's not raining the whole day, but we could see a thunderstorm in the afternoon. Turning more humid to high 78. I'm NBC5 meteorologist Matt DiLoretto.

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3: Summer warmth continues today, partly to mostly sunny, the high 86. Tonight will cloud up a little more as showers approach from the north and west, low 65. And we'll have those showers tomorrow morning, but the day is in a washout. We'll have breaks of sun, just know there could be a thunderstorm in the afternoon too. More humid, high 78. For Sunday, it's cooler with occasional showers, high 68. I'm NBC5 meteorologist Matt DiLoretto.

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4: Champlain Valley weather.
5: Summer warmth continues today, partly to mostly sunny, the high 86. Tonight will cloud up a little more as showers approach from the north and west, low 65. And we'll have those showers tomorrow morning, but the day is in a washout. We'll have breaks of sun, just know there could be a thunderstorm in the afternoon too. More humid, the high 78. For Sunday, it's cooler with occasional showers, high 68. I'm NBC5 meteorologist Matt DiLoretto.

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4: Summer warmth continues today, partly to mostly sunny, the high 86. Tonight will cloud up a little more as showers approach from the north and west, low 65. And we'll have those showers tomorrow morning, but the day is in a washout. We'll have breaks of sun, just know there could be a thunderstorm in the afternoon too. More humid, high 78. For Sunday, it's cooler with occasional showers, high 68. I'm NBC5 meteorologist Matt DiLoretto.

0: It's Cool 105. That is Big Mountain. I am John Brooks. It is the More Music Morning Show. Bids for Kids happening right now. The online auction to benefit the Boys and Girls Club of Burlington. Still looking at that. Well, maybe you've bid on it already. You might have outbid me already. I've got to check here. There's this amazing vacation package. It's a whole week on the beach in South Carolina in an oceanfront condo for like six people. And I would go with my wife. And then we'd have the whole place empty. It would that would be so awesome. Forecast details up next. Wendell's
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4: Summer warmth continues today, partly to mostly sunny, the high 86. Tonight will cloud up a little more as showers approach from the north and west, low 65. And we'll have those showers tomorrow morning, but the day is in a washout. We'll have breaks of sun, just know there could be a thunderstorm in the afternoon too. More humid, the high 78. For Sunday, it's cooler with occasional showers, high 68. I'm NBC5 meteorologist Matt DiLoretto.

Big Hits Cool 105. Champlain Valley forecast here. Increasing clouds. Chance of a late day shower today is going to be another warm one. High of 86. Tomorrow, going to be a little more sticky around here. Showers, thunderstorms possible, and a high of 76. Looking ahead to Sunday, some showers around first part of the day. Maybe some sun busting out later in the day. Full forecast coming up.

0: Big Hits Cool 105 as Jackson Brown. I am John Brooks. It is the More Music Morning Show here on a Friday morning, 5th day of June. We've got your headlines coming up here. We've got your weekend forecast update and Rock Set rolls out next.
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9: Summer warmth continues today, partly to mostly sunny, the high 86. Tonight will cloud up a little more as showers approach from the north and west, low 65. And we'll have those showers tomorrow morning, but the day is in a washout. We'll have breaks of sun, just know there could be a thunderstorm in the afternoon too. More humid, the high 78. For Sunday, it's cooler with occasional showers, high 68. I'm NBC5 meteorologist Matt DiLoretto.
0: It's a little chilly out there. Clear skies right now. It's 56 in Plattsburgh, 58 in Burlington, and that's what's happening now. More music and rock set.

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Good morning. It is 6:05. It is Friday, the 5th day of June 2026. 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

0: Big Hits, Cool 105 has Brian Adams at 6:09. Good morning, John Brooks here with the More Music Morning Show for a Friday morning. At last check, the car show is still on for tomorrow. The Cool Road Show on the road this weekend. Details on that coming up here. It's going to be partly to mostly sunny today. Warm, high today, 86. Right now it's 60 degrees in Burlington, 64 in Plattsburgh.
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0: The Cool Road Show's heading to St. Albans this weekend for the Old Derelicts Car Club Show at Handy Toyota, just off exit 20. 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And best of all proceeds from the show go to the kids of Camp Tecumseh. 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

0: 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More music morning show Friday morning. Got your headlines coming up. Got an update on the forecast for the weekend on the way. Bon Jovi, REO Speedwagon, No Doubt, and more coming up.
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2: Good morning, I'm Adrian Pastor. Vermont is expanding restrictions on wake sports. Starting June 11th, they'll only be allowed on 18 designated lakes. The goal is to reduce shoreline erosion and algae blooms. Maps and signs will be posted to show where wake surfing is allowed. New York State lawmakers passed a one-year moratorium on new data center projects. Democrats say the centers hurt water supply and strain the electric grid. The bill would also create a data center classification for utilities to keep rates down for every day customers. The U.S. Senate passed a $70 billion bill this morning to fund immigration enforcement for 3 years. Republicans also defeated attempts to ban President Trump's settlement fund for allies who have been prosecuted. For NBC5 News, I'm Adrian Pastor.
3: Summer warmth continues today, partly to mostly sunny, the high 86. Tonight will cloud up a little more as showers approach from the north and west, low 65. And we'll have those showers tomorrow morning, but the day is in a washout. We'll have breaks of sun, just know there could be a thunderstorm in the afternoon too. More humid, the high 78. For Sunday, it's cooler with occasional showers, high 68. I'm NBC5 meteorologist Matt DiLoretto.
0: Right now, 60 degrees in Burlington at 64 in Plattsburgh. And that's what's happening now. More music and Bon Jovi.

0: Kevin, John Brooks here with the Moore Music Morning Show. Lots of things going on this weekend, including tomorrow from 7 to 11 a.m. and all-you-can-eat pancake breakfast at the First Congregational Church in Brookfield. 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It's going to be partly to mostly sunny, warm today. High today, 86. Tomorrow, clouds and sun. More humid tomorrow with showers and thunderstorms around all day with a high of 78. And Sunday, cloudy, cooler, rainy, high of 68. Right now, 60 in Burlington. It is 64 degrees in Plattsburgh.
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0: 6:40, time for birthdays and anniversaries for Friday, June 5th, 2026. Happy birthday, Deb Kingsland in Milton, Jason Bruno in Essex Junction, Marcia Phillips in Huntington. Birthday wishes going out to Peter Heal in Essex, Robert Mott in Swanton, and Sandy LeClaire in Essex Junction. Happy birthday, Diane West in Williston, Julia DaCosta in Williston, and Kathleen Raymond in Milton. 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Celebrity birthdays. Susie Orman from The Susie Orman Show, 75. Kenny G turning 70. Marky Mark. Mark Wahlberg of the Funky Bunch fame. Before he became a big-time actor and isn't like everything now, he's 55 today. Chad Allen from St. Elsewhere and Webster and Dr. Quinn, 52. And from the Gilmore Girls, Lisa Wheels, turning 49 years old today. And it was on this day in 1980, the movie Urban Cowboy, starring John Travolta, opened nationwide. Massive soundtrack hits on that one, including this one from Boz Scaggs on Cool 105.

0: I'm CC Peniston. 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Sports last night. NHL Stanley Cup Finals. The Carolina Hurricanes beat the Vegas Golden Knights 4-3. Baseball yesterday. Yanks doubled up on Cleveland 2-1. The Orioles hammered the Red Sox 8-2. And the Vermont Lake Monsters beat the Nashua Silver Knights at Centennial last night 9-6. Forecast details next.
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4: Champlain Valley weather. Summer warmth continues today, partly to mostly sunny, the high 86. Tonight will cloud up a little more as showers approach from the north and west, low 65. And we'll have those showers tomorrow morning, but the day is in a washout. We'll have breaks of sun, just know there could be a thunderstorm in the afternoon too. More humid, the high 78. For Sunday, it's cooler with occasional showers, high 68. I'm NBC5 meteorologist Matt DiLoretto.
5: Right now, partly sunny skies. It is 61 in Burlington, 64 degrees in Flat.

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It's Friday morning, the 5th day of June, heading on into the weekend here. Today, another partly sunny, warm day today. High today, 86. Probably not quite as hot as yesterday. Is Belinda now, Cool 105.

0: 5, Belinda Carlisle, 7:06. Good morning, John Brooks here with the More Music Morning Show. So here's the deal as of right now. The Old Derelict Car Show and Motorcycle Show is on for tomorrow. It's going on tomorrow. 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In fact, you can see the cars right from the interstate. So when you see the cars up there on the east side of the interstate, that's the car show. Hundreds of cars and motorcycles, antique tractors. It's going to be a touch of truck for the kids. Maybe you too, if you feel like it. I don't know. 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Cool 105. Partly to mostly sunny. Warm today. High today, 86. Right now, we've got partly sunny skies, 61 in Burlington. It is 64 degrees in Plattsburgh.
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2: Good morning, I'm Adrian Pastor. Vermont is expanding restrictions on wake sports. Starting June 11th, they'll only be allowed on 18 designated lakes. The goal is to reduce shoreline erosion and algae blooms. Maps and signs will be posted to show where wake surfing is allowed. New York State lawmakers passed a one-year moratorium on new data center projects. Democrats say the centers hurt water supply and strain the electric grid. The bill would also create a data center classification for utilities to keep rates down for everyday customers. The U.S. Senate passed a $70 billion bill this morning to fund immigration enforcement for 3 years. Republicans also defeated attempts to ban President Trump's settlement fund for allies who have been prosecuted. For NBC5 News, I'm Adrian Pastor.
3: Summer warmth continues today, partly to mostly sunny, the high 86. Tonight will cloud up a little more as showers approach from the north and west, low 65. And we'll have those showers tomorrow morning, but the day is in a washout. We'll have breaks of sun, just know there could be a thunderstorm in the afternoon too. More humid, the high 78. For Sunday, it's cooler with occasional showers, high 68. I'm NBC5 meteorologist Matt DiLoretto.
0: Right now it is partly cloudy. It is 62 degrees in Burlington, 66 in Plattsburgh, and that's what's happening. Now more music and...

0: Tina Turner, More Music Morning Show. 7:35 Friday morning, heading on into the weekend, and this is the year of the 20th annual Lake Champlain Dragon Boat Festival. It's coming up in August. August 9th is the date for that, and we will have more details on that, including some folks coming in from Dragon Heart, Vermont, a little bit later on this morning. Partly to mostly sunny, warm today. High today, 86. Right now, it's 63 in Burlington, 66 degrees in Plattsburgh.
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7: 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Smullen was appointed by President Trump and will fight for the America First agenda. 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

0: is 7:50. Good morning. John Brooks here with the More Music Morning Show. Sports last night, Stanley Cup Finals. The Carolina Hurricanes beat the Vegas Golden Knights 4-3. Baseball yesterday, it was the Yanks over Cleveland in an afternoon matchup 2-1. The Orioles beat the Red Sox 8-2. And the Vermont Lake Monsters got by the Nashua Silver Knights 9-6 last night at the ballpark. Tonight, Lake Monsters host the Westfield Starfires at Centennial Field. Gates open at 5:30. First pitch is at 6:35. It's the first Friday night game of the season. 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And if you can't make it to the ballpark, catch the game on our sister station, AM 1230 WJOY. 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
4: Summer warmth continues today, partly to mostly sunny, the high 86. Tonight will cloud up a little more as showers approach from the north and west, low 65. And we'll have those showers tomorrow morning, but the day is in a washout. We'll have breaks of sun. Just know there could be a thunderstorm in the afternoon, too. More humid, the high 78. For Sunday, it's cooler with occasional showers, high 68. I'm NBC5 meteorologist Matt DiLoretto.
3: Got some sun and clouds right now, 64

5, just after 8 o'clock. Time once again for the most fun way to kick off your workday. The biggest hits from music's biggest decade. Dragon Heart Vermont's in the house. Lake Champlain Dragon Boat Festival coming up in August. 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

0: Rocks, Cool 105 as Van Halen. It is the 80s at 8. Most fun way to kick off your workday. And the most fun event of the summer is the Lake Champlain Dragon Boat Festival. This is 20th year. Jen, get up to the microphone here. I need you right on the mic so I can talk to you. This is the 20th Dragon Boat Festival. I feel like I've been there for almost all of them now. So.
1: And you will not want to miss it, whether or not you've been there year after year or this will be your first splash. This is going to be the year for teams to join and get on the water.
0: So you're the new coordinator of this event, and you must be busy coordinating right now.
1: There are so many details that go into this festival. So many teams, so many partners, so many vendors. It is the biggest party on the water of the summer.
0: All right, Sunday, August 9th is the day, and we're making plans to be there. My buddy Bill from across the hall here, he and I will be there to call the races. The folks from 22 Dragons will be there. The entire field there behind us along the waterfront filled with teams and activities and tents and music. What can people expect?
2: Well, this is Vicki from Hi, Dragonheart, Vicki. Vermont, yeah. And we will have kids activities. The first thing we have to mention is that it's free and presented to us by Community Bank. So we are very grateful for our partners at Community Bank and Hall Communications for supporting us in this event. Lots of activities, live music, a beer tent, food court, our food trucks galore, and plenty of exhibits, all related to supporting cancer charities in our community.
0: And by the way, you always pick a pledge partner, right?
2: Yes. This year, our pledge partner is the Cancer Patient Support Foundation that provides financial assistance to those families struggling with a cancer diagnosis and treatment.
0: That is such a huge thing. Currently, I have 1, 2, 3 people I know who are all going through treatment right now. And the time that that takes away from a family, the budgetary that takes away from a family, if there's little kids in the family, I mean, there are all these balls that you've got to keep up in the air while you are going through cancer and treatment, right?
2: Yeah, and what Dragonheart Vermont does is support cancer survivors in their recovery. And we are out on the water twice a week paddling all summer long, but this festival is our largest fundraising event to keep those programs going. We have contributed over $1.2 million awesome. In the last 20 years
0: yeah.
2: to support cancer programs in our community, and it all stays here, local.
0: Wow, that's great. Jen, you were talking to me off air about your dream for teams to get involved. Get on the microphone. Tell people who need to get involved with this, all right?
1: So we see so many friendly competitions on the water, almost 60 teams that join every year. And this year, we love you, Grace Potter. We love you, Noah Kahn. Let's get a team, a little friendly competition out there on the water. We also want to see so many different organizations or universities and, of course, our friends at the state. Phil Scott, we see you, and we know you are ready to actually get on the water this year.
0: All right, let's get all the clubs, the organizations, everybody. Those of us who are involved in the community know there's a certain group of people in this town that make everything work. And not all of you have a team yet. So what we're looking for is all of y'all, and you know who you are because we see you at the Children's Hospital. We see you at Camp Tecumseh. We see you at all these things, and you do all the work, and you raise all the money. This is one that you need to get involved in because, you know what, it's just fun. It really is fun while you're raising money for a great cause.
2: It is the best day on Burlington's waterfront all summer long. And, of course, we know we're going to have great weather again this year. So why not come down to the Burlington waterfront and support a good cause?
0: All right. Website, where do people need to go to get involved?
2: DragonheartVermont.org.
0: All right. Vicki, Jen, we will see you August 9th or maybe even sooner. Can't wait.
2: Thank you.
0: All right. Champlain Valley forecast. Partly to mostly sunny, warm today. High today, 86. Is 64 now in Burlington, 66 in Plattsburgh.
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3: Good morning, I'm Adrian Pastor. Vermont is expanding restrictions on wake sports. Starting June 11th, they'll only be allowed on 18 designated lakes. The goal is to reduce shoreline erosion and algae blooms. Maps and signs will be posted to show where wake surfing is allowed. New York State lawmakers passed a one-year moratorium on new data center projects. Democrats say the centers hurt water supply and strain the electric grid. The bill would also create a data center classification for utilities to keep rates down for everyday customers. The U.S. Senate passed a $70 billion bill this morning to fund immigration enforcement for 3 years. Republicans also defeated attempts to ban President Trump's settlement fund for allies who have been prosecuted. For NBC 5 News, I'm Adrian Pastor.
4: Summer warmth continues today, partly to mostly sunny, the high 86. Tonight will cloud up a little more as showers approach from the north and west, low 65. And we'll have those showers tomorrow morning, but the day is in a washout. We'll have breaks of sun, just know there could be a thunderstorm in the afternoon too. More humid, the high 78. For Sunday, it's cooler with occasional showers, high 68. I'm NBC5 meteorologist Matt DiLoretto.
0: All right, it's partly cloudy right now. 64 in Burlington, 66 in Plattsburgh, and that's what's happening. Now more music in Chicago.

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0: 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Steve Winwood, Valerie. Who knew Steve Winwood had a crush on Eddie Van Halen's wife? That's weird. Thou shalt not covet thy rock and roller's wife. It's in the book of Hezekiah. All right, partly to the mostly sunny, warm today. High today, 86. 64 now in Burlington, 66 in Plattsburgh.
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2: First off, you, I see through your game.
1: Wannabe rapper, wannabe Republican. But he can't rap his way out of reality. He's a lifelong Democrat who helped fund Trump's impeachment. After the George Floyd riots, he called our cops racist and sold Kill the Police stickers. He claims he's America first, but he shipped jobs overseas, even replaced workers with robots. Anthony Constantino, worse than a wannabe, he's a fraud.
2: And I know just how this ends.
1: The real conservative in the race? Robert Smullen, a Marine colonel. He fought for our country. Smullen was appointed by President Trump and will fight for the America First agenda. He's the Republican conservative and law enforcement endorsed candidate. On June 23rd, vote Robert Smullen for Congress. Proven patriot, ready to serve.
3: I'm Robert Smullen, candidate for Congress, and I approve this message.
1: Paid for by Robert Smullen for Congress.
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11: Summer warmth continues today, partly to mostly sunny, the high 86. Tonight will cloud up a little more as showers approach from the north and west, low 65. And we'll have those showers tomorrow morning. But the day is in a washout. We'll have breaks of sun. Just know there could be a thunderstorm in the afternoon, too. More humid, the high 78. For Sunday, it's cooler with occasional showers, high 68. I'm NBC5 meteorologist Matt DiLoretto. Right now,

Forecast partly to mostly sunny, warm today, high of 86. Tomorrow, clouds and sun. A little more humid, showers, thunderstorms possible. High tomorrow, 78. Right now, 64. Burlington, 66 degrees in Plattsburgh.

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0: It's Cool 105. That is Smash Mouth. I am John Brooks, and hopefully earlier this morning you did not miss the folks from the Lake Champlain Dragon Boat Festival stopping in, and Dragon Heart Vermont, a great cause, an amazing event. 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
7: Summer warmth continues today, partly to mostly sunny, the high 86. Tonight will cloud up a little more as showers approach from the north and west, low 65. And we'll have those showers tomorrow morning, but the day is in a washout. We'll have breaks of sun, just know there could be a thunderstorm in the afternoon too. More humid, the high 78. For Sunday, it's cooler with occasional showers, high 68. I'm NBC5 meteorologist Matt DiLoretto.
0: Partly sunny right now, 64 Burlington, 66 in Plattsburgh.

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Big Hits Cool 105. Champlain Valley forecast. Partly to mostly sunny. Warm today. High of 86. Increasing clouds tonight. Showers arriving by morning. Low tomorrow, 65. Sun, clouds, a little stickier tomorrow with showers and thunderstorms. High tomorrow, 70.

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9: Summer warmth continues today, partly to mostly sunny, the high 86. Tonight will cloud up a little more as showers approach from the north and west, low 65. And we'll have those showers tomorrow morning. But the day is in a washout. We'll have breaks of sun. Just know there could be a thunderstorm in the afternoon, too. More humid, the high 78. For Sunday, it's cooler with occasional showers, high 68. I'm NBC5 meteorologist Matt DiLoretto.
0: And now we've got some hazy sunshine. It is 67 in Plattsburgh, 67 in Burlington. Cool.

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11: More clouds than sun today, but staying warm with highs in the mid-80s. For tonight, increasing clouds, turning more humid with a few showers, the low 65. And for tomorrow, the high 78 with scattered showers and a couple of thunderstorms. A more muggy feel to the air as the wind picks up out of the south. Clouds and lingering showers to start off Sunday, but a drying trend develops in the afternoon. We'll end the day with a mostly sunny sky, but it's cool, the high just 68. I'm NBC5 meteorologist Ben Prochette.

this weekend, tomorrow night, Throwback Nation with Tony Lorino. 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Right now, Footloose, Kenny Loggins, Big Hits, Cool 105.

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11: More clouds than sun today, but staying warm with highs in the mid-80s. For tonight, increasing clouds, turning more humid with a few showers, the low 65. And for tomorrow, the high 78 with scattered showers and a couple of thunderstorms. A more muggy feel to the air as the wind picks up out of the south. Clouds and lingering showers to start off Sunday, but a drying trend develops in the afternoon. We'll end the day with a mostly sunny sky, but it's cool, the high just 68. I'm NBC5 meteorologist Ben Preshet.

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0: hits. Cool 105. Hey, someday could be tomorrow night. Throwback Nation, Tony Lorino giving out some tickets to see Lionel Richie and Earth, Wind & Fire in concert this summer. So don't miss the show tomorrow night. To get you in the mood, we've got some Lionel Richie, your weekend forecast, the tubes all coming at you next.
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Clouds then sun today, but staying warm with highs in the mid-80s. For tonight, increasing clouds, turning more humid with a few showers, the low 65. And for tomorrow, the high 78 with scattered showers and a couple of thunderstorms. A more muggy feel to the air as the wind picks up out of the south. Clouds and lingering showers to start off Sunday, but a drying trend develops in the afternoon. We'll end the day with a mostly sunny sky, but it's cool, the high just 68. I'm NBC5 meteorologist Ben Frechette.

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Morning Hits, Cool 105. Well, if you think AI is going to steal your job, here's some jobs that could give you some job security. Dentists, surgeons, lawyers, social workers, basically anything that has face-to-face human contact, you're safe, at least for the moment. Nothing's going to stop that AI now. 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

0: 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It's next.
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10: More clouds than sun today, but staying warm with highs in the mid-80s. For tonight, increasing clouds, turning more humid with a few showers, the low 65. And for tomorrow, the high 78 with scattered showers and a couple of thunderstorms. A more muggy feel to the air as the wind picks up out of the south. Clouds and lingering showers to start off Sunday, but a drying trend develops in the afternoon. We'll end the day with a mostly sunny sky, but it's cool, the high just 68. I'm NBC5 meteorologist Ben Perchette.

coolest way to spend your lunch break. It's the Cool Lunchtime Jam Friday edition. Sarah Spencer jamming right along with you with John Mellencamp on Big Heads.

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8: More clouds than sun today, but staying warm with highs in the mid-80s. For tonight, increasing clouds, turning more humid with a few showers, the low 65. And for tomorrow, the high 78 with scattered showers and a couple of thunderstorms. A more muggy feel to the air as the wind picks up out of the south. Clouds and lingering showers to start off Sunday, but a drying trend develops in the afternoon. We'll end the day with a mostly sunny sky, but it's cool, the high just 68. I'm NBC5 meteorologist Ben Prochette.

Big Hits Cool 105. Hey, this weekend, the weekend to go check out the movies Masters of the Universe and Scary Movie 6 opening up tonight. And I am really hot for this one, Disclosure Day, the Steven Spielberg movie that's going to be released on the 12th. Toy Story 5 on June 19th. My wallet is going to be empty, yes, because nothing like seeing opening night of your favorite movie in the theater, right? Whitney Houston, hell, I know. It's

0: Breakfast Club of the Friday edition of the Cool Lunchtime Jam. Sarah Spencer jamming along with you. We've got your weekend forecast, REO Speedwagon, the Steve Miller Band coming up next on the Jam.
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7: More clouds than sun today, but staying warm with highs in the mid-80s. For tonight, increasing clouds, turning more humid with a few showers, the low 65. And for tomorrow, the high 78 with scattered showers and a couple of thunderstorms. A more muggy feel to the air as the wind picks up out of the south. Clouds and lingering showers to start off Sunday, but a drying trend develops in the afternoon. We'll end the day with a mostly sunny sky, but it's cool, the high just 68. I'm NBC5 meteorologist Ben Prashep.

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AI design is really cool until it's not. Dodge Ram Trucks found that out the hard way this week. They unveiled their new shirt design, and the truck on the shirt wasn't even a Ram, it was a Tacoma. Back to the drawing board, I guess.

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9: More clouds than sun today, but staying warm with highs in the mid-80s. For tonight, increasing clouds, turning more humid with a few showers, the low 65. And for tomorrow, the high 78 with scattered showers and a couple of thunderstorms. A more muggy feel to the air as the wind picks up out of the south. Clouds and lingering showers to start off Sunday, but a drying trend develops in the afternoon. We'll end the day with a mostly sunny sky, but it's cool, the high just 68. I'm NBC5, meteorologist Ben Perchette.

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Mark Knight joins you 3 to 7 tonight. Michael Jackson, it's Billie Jean on Big

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13: More clouds than sun today, but staying warm with highs in the mid-80s. For tonight, increasing clouds, turning more humid with a few showers, the low 65. And for tomorrow, the high 78 with scattered showers and a couple of thunderstorms. A more muggy feel to the air as the wind picks up out of the south. Clouds and lingering showers to start off Sunday, but a drying trend develops in the afternoon. We'll end the day with a mostly sunny sky, but it's cool, the high just 68. I'm NBC5 meteorologist Ben Prochette.

I don't know about you, but I need a Java Jolt. Yes. It is our shameless walk to the Keurig. We're hitting it hard this afternoon. Rick rolling you. 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
5: Champlain Valley weather.
6: More clouds than sun today, but staying warm with highs in the mid-80s. For tonight, increasing clouds, turning more humid with a few showers, the low 65. And for tomorrow, the high 78 with scattered showers and a couple of thunderstorms. A more muggy feel to the air as the wind picks up out of the south. Clouds and lingering showers to start off Sunday, but a drying trend develops in the afternoon. We'll end the day with a mostly sunny sky, but it's cool, the high just 68. I'm NBC5 meteorologist Ben Perschel.

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9: More clouds than sun today, but staying warm with highs in the mid-80s. For tonight, increasing clouds, turning more humid with a few showers, the low 65. And for tomorrow, the high 78 with scattered showers and a couple of thunderstorms. A more muggy feel to the air as the wind picks up out of the south. Clouds and lingering showers to start off Sunday, but a drying trend develops in the afternoon. We'll end the day with a mostly sunny sky, but it's cool, the high just 68. I'm NBC5 meteorologist Ben Frechette.

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Here comes the rain again. Eurythmics. Billy Joel coming up. Billy Ocean on the way to Depeche Mode and more. All next. More music driving of the weekend with Brian Adams on Cool 105.

Big Hits Pool 105, Billy Joel on the More Music Drive Home Friday afternoon. Here's Big Hits Pool back to back, one Billy to another Billy Ocean. Forecast coming up the next

0: Big Hits Cool 105, Depeche Mode. More music driving to the weekend. Hello there, Mark Knight in with you this Friday afternoon. Great having you along with us here. I've got more music for you coming up. Ron Stewart, Kenny Loggins, Prince, and more here in a moment. We'll get a check on that forecast for the weekend as well. Does look a little wet at times over the next couple of days, but they're going for it. Tomorrow, the old derelict car show in St. Albans, it's a go. Tomorrow morning, it opens up at 11 a.m., and just a great chance to check out a whole bunch of different cars and trucks, motorcycles, and antique tractors, a touch of truck there as well, craft vendors, food and concessions, and a lot more. We're going up there with a cool road show. Looking forward to it. This is something the old derelict's been doing for many years now to benefit Camp Tecumseh in South Hero. And happy to be up there tomorrow to help with that. And see y'all, too. We hope you'll be there. We get more on this up at WKOL.com. The old derelict car show tomorrow at Handy Chevrolet and Handy Toyota, just off exit 20 in St. Albans. 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
8: More clouds than sun today, but staying warm with highs in the mid-80s. For tonight, increasing clouds, turning more humid with a few showers, the low 65. And for tomorrow, the high 78 with scattered showers and a couple of thunderstorms. A more muggy feel to the air as the wind picks up out of the south. Clouds and lingering showers to start off Sunday, but a drying trend develops in the afternoon. We'll end the day with a mostly sunny sky, but it's cool, the high just 68. I'm NBC5 meteorologist Ben Prashad.
0: It is 81 in Plattsburgh and 84 degrees in Burlington.

Big Hits Cool 105. Cars, you might think you know the right answer, but it's the wrong answer we're looking for Monday morning. Monster Monday. Three strikes and you're in. Family four-pack of passes to Centennial. 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

0: Big Cat's Cool 105, the point of no return there. That is expose. Red Sox and Yankees getting together this weekend at the stadium in New York. First pitch tonight just after 7 o'clock. The weekend there, tonight, tomorrow, and Sunday with those three games. Mets continue their series in San Diego tonight against the Padres. Baseball in Burlington, too. Got the Vermont Lake Monsters hosting the Nashua Silver Knights tonight. Don't forget, if you can't make it to the ballpark tonight, we've got that game on our sister station, AM 1230, WJOI, starting at 6:30. Also tonight, game two of the NBA Finals. That's the Knicks and Spurs tonight out in San Antonio. ABC's got that game at 8:30. Knicks with that big comeback the other night. They lead that series now 1-0. And Ned Jarrett, NASCAR Hall of Famer and two-time Cup Series champion, has died at the age of 93. Won his first race in 1961, won the Southern 500 at Darlington by 14 laps. That's the largest, still the largest margin of victory in NASCAR Cup history. Went on to do some broadcasting for, I believe it was Fox, later on in his career as well. Then Jarrett passing away today at the age of 93. Got a forecast in a moment for you here. More big hits too. Paul McCartney and Wings next.
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6: Champlain Valley weather.
7: Dry this evening, but a few showers will break out tonight as the clouds increase and the humidity creeps up. The low temperature 65. For tomorrow, the high 78, scattered showers with some thunderstorms, mainly south of the Champlain Valley. Staying cloudy with lingering showers early Sunday, the low 62. The afternoon high just 68 as clouds slowly break to a partly sunny sky. I'm NBC5 meteorologist Ben Freshette.
0: It is 79 in Plattsburgh and 84 degrees right now in Burlington.

Big Hits Cool 105. If you can't have you, Yvonne Elliman. More music drive of the weekend here on a Friday afternoon. The Big Hits rolling them back to back in the Drive at 5. Coming up later, too, top of the next hour today. Thanks to Wally's Place. Bagels and Deli, your place for bagels, bread sandwiches, and baked goods in South Euro. And Wade, looking forward to getting home with the biggest hits on the radio.

That's Cool 105, Walk Like an Egyptian Bengals. We have a door at the end of our long hallway here at the radio station. It's got a big glass window in the door, and every time I walk down the hallway, I can see my reflection in the glass. And I'm convinced it has some of that special funhouse glass in it, because I don't think I look as wide as in real life as I do in that reflection. Funhouse glass, it's got to be that.

0: Cat's Cool 105. What is love there? That is Hathaway. Got the More Music Drive Home underway here at a Friday afternoon along with Mark Knight. Great to have you along with us here. Got Duran Duran coming up. The Police, Whitney Houston, and more in the next few minutes. And the forecast for the weekend. Get the update here from the team at NBC5 within minutes. Coming up tomorrow, big craft and vendor fair at the ACK Civic Center in Keysville. That's tomorrow from 11 to 4. Got a little bit more on that event. And other cool happenings this weekend, all up at our website, WKOL.com. 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
9: Mainly cloudy tonight, showers moving in close to sunrise, low 64. We'll have showers tomorrow morning and then a chance for an afternoon thunderstorm. One or two of those could be on the stronger side, the high 78. Showers continue tomorrow night, low 62, and we'll have showers on Sunday morning too, but a drier afternoon, maybe a little sun before the day is done, high 69. I'm NBC5 meteorologist Matt DiLoretta.
0: All right. 79 in Plattsburgh. It is 84 degrees right now in Burlington.

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Cool Road Crew, 802-863-1051. 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

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And that is Duran Duran, Cool Road Show on the road tomorrow. Be up the old derelict car and motorcycle show at Handy Chevrolet and Toyota, just off exit 20 in St. Albans. A little bit more on what's up in Franklin County.

0: That's Cool 105, Whitney Houston. Number one on the morning music drive of the weekend. Hey, Friday night sounds like a perfect night to head to the ballpark for Mott Lake Monsters and the Nashua Silver Knights tonight. Is it the Silver Knights? What's today? No, today's the 5th. It's Westfield tonight in town. I'm getting my Thursdays and my Fridays mixed up there. Either way, great night of entertainment for the entire family at the ballpark tonight. Friday night, first Friday home game of the year. So grab the kids after school, pack them up, head to the ballpark for dinner, enjoy a game, have a little fun with Champ while you're there as well. If you can't make it, though, remember our sister station, AM 1230 WJLY, with every Vermont Lake Monsters home game this season, so you can check it out on the radio as well. And by the way, John Brooks, Monday morning, a family four-pack of passes to give away with Monster Monday. A little game we're calling Three Strikes and You're In. You get the questions wrong, and we'll get you the tickets to the ballpark. John having fun with that Monday morning on Cool 105.
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8: First off, you, I see through your game.
7: Wannabe rapper, wannabe Republican. 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After the George Floyd riots, he called our cops racist and sold Kill the Police stickers. He claims he's America first, but he shipped jobs overseas, even replaced workers with robots. Anthony Constantino, worse than a wannabe. He's a fraud.
8: And I know just how this ends.
7: The real conservative in the race? Robert Smullen, a Marine colonel. 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Smullen was appointed by President Trump and will fight for the America First agenda. He's the Republican conservative and law enforcement endorsed candidate. On June 23rd, vote Robert Smullen for Congress. 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
9: I'm Robert Smullen, candidate for Congress, and I approve this message.
7: Paid for by Robert Smullen for Congress.
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1: Champlain Valley Weather.
0: Mainly cloudy tonight. Showers moving in close to sunrise. Low 64. We'll have showers tomorrow morning and then a chance for an afternoon thunderstorm. One or two of those could be on the stronger side. The high 78. Showers continue tomorrow night. Low 62. And we'll have showers on Sunday morning too. But a drier afternoon. Maybe a little sun before the day is done. High 69. I'm NBC5 meteorologist Matt DiLoretto.
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Kicking off today's drive at 5. Getting home for the weekend with the biggest hits on the radio today. Thanks to Wally's Place Bagels and Deli, your place for bagels, bread, sandwiches, and baked goods in South Bureau. Thank you, Wally's. We're getting the drive at 5. The fix. Keep the big hits rolling back to back here on a

0: Drive. That's Crush. That's Jennifer Page. More music drive home and the Drive at 5. Rolling along here on a Friday evening. Got Phil Collins coming up. Simple Minds, Daryl Hall, John Oates, and more here in a moment. And the weekend forecast, too. Not a total washout this weekend, but not as nice as we've seen the last couple of days. You'll have to wait for Monday for the nice weather again when the sunshine returns in full. Actually, most of next week, looking pretty warm, just looking at NBC5's 10-day. And all 80s all next week, so a warm-up on the way. We'll get details from Matt here on what's up for the weekend coming up. Drive at 5 today, thanks to Wally's Place in South Hero.
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7: Champlain Valley weather.
8: Mainly cloudy tonight, showers moving in close to sunrise, low 64. We'll have showers tomorrow morning and then a chance for an afternoon thunderstorm. One or two of those could be on the stronger side, the high 78. Showers continue tomorrow night, low 62, and we'll have showers on Sunday morning too, but a drier afternoon. Maybe a little sun before the day is done. High 69. I'm NBC5 meteorologist Matt DiLoretto.
0: It is 79 in Plattsburgh and 84 in Burlington.

Classic Drive Home and the Drive at 5 here on a Friday afternoon. Getting into the weekend with the biggest hits on the radio. News, weather, traffic, see it happening. Let us know what's up. 802-863-1051. Get you here for traffic this afternoon.

5 forecast for the weekend coming up in the next couple of minutes here. You may have noticed clouds have kind of been taken over here this afternoon. Sign of things to come, got a mostly cloudy weekend in front of us. Doesn't mean we won't see at least some sunshine, especially late Sunday afternoon. But despite the showers around, not a total washout, it sounds like. Matt DiLoretto with the forecast.

0: Big Hits 105 Waterfalls. 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Mark Knight in with you on this Friday night. The Bits for Kids online auction at Betfit, the Boys and Girls Club of Burlington, underway. 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
7: In Addison, Vermont, is the John Strong Mansion Museum. 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During the Revolutionary War, John Strong fought in the regiment of Ethan Allen's brother, Ira Allen. His wife, Agnes, stayed home with their three children in Addison. Tragedy struck when Agnes caught wind of British forces on their way to burn down her home. Luckily, Agnes and the children escaped before the British arrived and were able to reunite with John in Dorset. The Strongs rebuilt their Addison estate 20 years after the war, and it is now the John Strong Mansion Museum.
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9: Mainly cloudy tonight, showers moving in close to sunrise, low 64. We'll have showers tomorrow morning and then a chance for an afternoon thunderstorm. One or two of those could be on the stronger side, the high 78. Showers continue tomorrow night, low 62, and we'll have showers on Sunday morning too, but a drier afternoon, maybe a little sun before the day is done, high 69. I'm NBC5 meteorologist Matt DiLoretto.
0: It is 81 in Plattsburgh and 81 degrees in Burlington.

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Don't stop till you get enough. It's the More Music Private of the Weekend Cool Road Show out this weekend. Tomorrow we'll be up in St. Albans for the Old Derelict Car and Motorcycle Show. 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A little bit more on that coming up the next couple of minutes here. 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

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And the news, pretty good Friday night driving home music right there. 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

0: 5 looking for a new love. Their name is Jody Watley. Mark Knight in with you on this Friday night. Great to have you along with us here. Folks making their way over to Centennial for baseball tonight. Vermont Lake Monsters and the Westfield Starfires get started soon. Have fun if you're on your way to the ballpark for the game tonight. Meanwhile, down in New York, it's game one of a weekend series between the Red Sox and Yankees tonight. In the Bronx, first pitch set for 7:05. Mets and Padres play in San Diego tonight. Also tonight, game two of the NBA Finals. Knicks and Spurs in San Antonio. And NASCAR Hall of Famer and two-time Cup Series champion Ned Jarrett has died. Pretty successful career, including winning the Southern 500 to Darlington back in 1965 by 14 laps, a record that still stands today. He retired, went into broadcasting, called his son Dale's Daytona 500 win in 1993. It was a pretty memorable call by Ned there in the early 90s. Ned Jarrett passing away today at the age of 93. Forecast in a moment at Men at Work coming up too.
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14: Mainly cloudy tonight, showers moving in close to sunrise, low 64. We'll have showers tomorrow morning and then a chance for an afternoon thunderstorm. One or two of those could be on the stronger side, the high 78. Showers continue tomorrow night, low 62. And we'll have showers on Sunday morning too, but a drier afternoon, maybe a little sun before the day is done, high 69. I'm NBC5 meteorologist Matt DiLoretto.
0: All right, thanks, Matt. 78 in Plattsburgh, it is 83 degrees in Burlington.

Big Hits Cool 105, Doctor of My Eyes. There, that's Jackson Brown. Hey, coming up tomorrow night, Throwback Nation with Tony Lorino, rocking Saturday night with Big Hits. Your phone calls, a chance to win some cool prizes, too. Tomorrow night, last shot at those Lionel Richie Earth, Wind & Fire concert tickets he's got to give away. Details tomorrow night, 7 to midnight. Then Sunday morning, American Top 40 with Casey Kasem from June 11th, 1988.

Big Hits Cool 105, Bon Jovi. Big number one hit for the group there from 87. Forecast for the weekend. Got that 40 coming up in the next couple of minutes here. First, another number one, Diana Ross with Big Hits Cool 105.

0: Big Hits Cool 105 Spin Doctors. With the wraps on the More Music Drive home tonight. Hey, it's Mark Knight of A Good Night. Back in with you Monday afternoon around 3 o'clock or so. We'll look forward to catching up with you then. Have a great weekend. Joe Dorenzo is next. He's got more music for you coming up on this Friday night. Bruce Springsteen in a moment. Got Peter Gabriel on the way too. Paula Abdul, Madonna, Michael Jackson, Billy Joel, the Spice Girls, and more in the next hour.
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5: 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He claims he's America first, but he shipped jobs overseas, even replaced workers with robots. Anthony Constantino, worse than a wannabe. 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
6: And I know just how this ends.
5: The real conservative in the race? Robert Smullen, a Marine colonel. 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Smullen was appointed by President Trump and will fight for the America First agenda. 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
9: Mainly cloudy tonight. Showers moving in close to sunrise. Low 64. We'll have showers tomorrow morning and then a chance for an afternoon thunderstorm. One or two of those could be on the stronger side. The high 78. Showers continue tomorrow night. Low 62. And we'll have showers on Sunday morning too. But a drier afternoon. Maybe a little sun before the day is done. High 69. I'm NBC5 meteorologist Matt DiLoretto.

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Murray Head and the Delightfully Weird One Night in Bangkok. It is your More Music Weekend. Paula Abdul and Madonna coming up. Peter Gabriel right now. It's Sledgehammer. Cool 105.

Big Hits, Cole 105, Paula Abdul. That's Straight Up. It's your More Music Weekend. Sadly, the weather is not going to be as nice as it has been these past couple of days. It's going to be a rainy weekend. Your full forecast is coming up. Spice Girls on the way, too. Madonna right now. It's Crazy for you on Big Hits, Cole 105.

0: be my lover. Big Hits Cool 105, the Spice Girls, and Wannabe on your More Music Weekend. I'm Joey D, taking over for Mark Knight, and I'm playing Big Hits for you till 10 o'clock. Don't go anywhere. Pat Benatar, Survivor, and Michael Jackson all coming up. 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
9: Mainly cloudy tonight. Showers moving in close to sunrise. Low 64. We'll have showers tomorrow morning and then a chance for an afternoon thunderstorm. One or two of those could be on the stronger side. The high 78. Showers continue tomorrow night. Low 62. And we'll have showers on Sunday morning too. But a drier afternoon. Maybe a little sun before the day is done. High 69. I'm NBC5 meteorologist Matt DiLoretto.

Big Hits Cool 105, Michael Jackson. That's Beat It. It's your More Music Weekend. Matt DiLoreto says probably see some rain overnight tonight. Full weather forecast is coming up. Billy Joel and the Fugees on the way to the Romantics right now. Cool 105.

0: Big Hits, Cool 105, the Fugees doing Killing Me Softly. 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Stay tuned. We got more of those coming up after your weather forecast. 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
10: Mainly cloudy tonight, showers moving in close to sunrise, low 64. We'll have showers tomorrow morning and then a chance for an afternoon thunderstorm. One or two of those could be on the stronger side, the high 78. Showers continue tomorrow night, low 62. And we'll have showers on Sunday morning too, but a drier afternoon, maybe a little sun before the day is done, high 69. I'm NBC5 meteorologist Matt DiLoretto.